0: One ticket, please. Lord, have mercy, everybody's here. Hey, what's going on, man?
1: Yeah,
0: she's at home.
1: Yeah, she's.

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But I saw him crying like a little whipped pup.

touch of the secular. Seduced by the sounds of the seraphim wheeled around the light of the Lord, allowing the letting of lyrics led to the lair next for the learned in life.

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This song is dedicated to the people of Africa. Swimix, give me some drums.

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Bright shining as the sun. We have no less days to sing God's praise than when we first begun.

0: 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Madness takes its toll. But listen closely.
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Top 20 Countdown. Your top 20 hits of the week are coming up. Top 20 Countdown. And now, your top 20 hits of the week with Ted and Felix. Number 20.